The countdown is on. How many days until Highway 21 closes? We'll help you survive the winter with the greatest hits from the 70s, 80s, 90s, and 2000s. Shoreline Classics.

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0: neutral and classics weather. Cloudy periods this evening, 30% chance of showers, low of plus 4. Mix of sun and cloud tomorrow morning, 40% chance of showers, high of 13. Cloudy periods tomorrow evening, 40% chance of showers, low of 0. Mix of sun and cloud Tuesday, high of 13. For your long-range weather forecast, visit ShorelineClassicsFM.com.
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0: Shoreline Classics weather. Cloudy periods this evening, 30% chance of showers, low of +4. Mix of sun and cloud tomorrow morning, 40% chance of showers, high of 13. Cloudy periods tomorrow evening, 40% chance of showers, low of 0. Mix of sun and cloud Tuesday, high of 13. For your long-range weather forecast, visit ShorelineClassicsFM.com.
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0: Shoreline Classics weather. Cloudy periods this evening, 30% chance of showers, low of plus 4. Mix of sun and cloud tomorrow morning, 40% chance of showers, high of 13. Cloudy periods tomorrow evening, 40% chance of showers, low of 0. Mix of sun and cloud Tuesday, high of 13. For your long-range weather forecast, visit ShorelineClassicsFM.com. 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

0: neutral and classics weather. Cloudy periods this evening, 30% chance of showers, low of plus 4. Mix of sun and cloud tomorrow morning, 40% chance of showers, high of 13. Cloudy periods tomorrow evening, 40% chance of showers, low of 0. Mix of sun and cloud Tuesday, high of 13. For your long-range weather forecast, visit ShorelineClassicsFM.com.
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0: Shoreline Classics weather. Cloudy periods this evening, 30% chance of showers, low of plus 4. Mix of sun and cloud tomorrow morning, 40% chance of showers, high of 13. Cloudy periods tomorrow evening, 40% chance of showers, low of 0. Mix of sun and cloud Tuesday, high of 13. For your long-range weather forecast, visit ShorelineClassicsFM.com.
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0: Shoreline Classics weather. Mainly cloudy this morning, 40% chance of showers. Skies clearing in the afternoon, high of 14, UV index moderate. Clear this evening, low of 0 with frost. Sunny tomorrow morning, high of 16. Cloudy periods tomorrow evening, 40% chance of showers, low of 8. Mix of sun and cloud Wednesday, 40% chance of showers, high of 19. For your long-range weather forecast, visit ShorelineClassicsFM.com.
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0: Shoreline Classics weather. Mainly cloudy this morning, 40% chance of showers. Skies clearing in the afternoon, high of 14, UV index moderate. Clear this evening, low of 0 with frost. Sunny tomorrow morning, high of 16. Cloudy periods tomorrow evening, 40% chance of showers, low of 8. Mix of sun and cloud Wednesday, 40% chance of showers, high of 19. For your long-range weather forecast, visit ShorelineClassicsFM.com.
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0: Shoreline Classics weather. Mainly cloudy this morning, 40% chance of showers. Skies clearing in the afternoon, high of 14, UV index moderate. Clear this evening, low of 0 with frost. Sunny tomorrow morning, high of 16. Cloudy periods tomorrow evening, 40% chance of showers, low of 8. Mix of sun and cloud Wednesday, 40% chance of showers, high of 19. For your long-range weather forecast, visit ShorelineClassicsFM.com.
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0: Shoreline Classics weather. Mainly cloudy this morning, 40% chance of showers. Skies clearing in the afternoon, high of 14, UV index moderate. Clear this evening, low of 0 with frost. Sunny tomorrow morning, high of 16. Cloudy periods tomorrow evening, 40% chance of showers, low of 8. Mix of sun and cloud Wednesday, 40% chance of showers, high of 19. For your long-range weather forecast, visit ShorelineClassicsFM.com.
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0: 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Shoreline Classics, the soundtrack to getting it done.
1: Shoreline Classics, good morning. Happy Monday morning. Well, you know I love coffee, so the idea of coffee being made a fundraiser for an area service club has me so excited. Coming up next, we're going to have a great interview with Cindy Scholten. She is from Kin Canada, and it's all about a great coffee fundraiser that's going to be all across Canada with Kin Canada using Metalhead Coffee. We're going to have Chris Bowen in the studio as well to give us all the details on what roasts, all those details coming up after She Will Be Loved and Maroon 5.

0: Mornings with Roland. You know, I love service clubs, so I love the interview we're about to do right now because it's about a service club and also about a great fundraiser. We have in the studio right now Cindy Scholten, the National Revenue Development Coordinator for Kin Canada, and also Chris Bowen, the owner of Metalhead Coffee Company. Good morning to both of you.
1: Good morning.
2: Good morning, Roland.
0: So, Cindy, you're with Kin Canada. For people who don't know, what is Kin Canada?
2: Yes, well, Kin Canada is the only all-Canadian national service club. So from coast to coast, we are made up of volunteers dedicated to serving the community's greatest need. So they've been around for over 100 years. We have Kinettes clubs, Kinsmen clubs. We call them our Kin clubs. So they are dedicated volunteers that have raised over $1 billion, actually, since their inception, and even $37 million just last year alone to combat whatever the community's need is, whether it be food security, homelessness, mental health, Canadian Blood Services, youth bursaries, you name it, they do it.
0: Now, you have a guest here named Chris. Can you tell me what brings Chris here? What are you announcing?
2: Well, it's very exciting to announce. I was brought on to launch some new strategic partnerships and generate some new revenue streams to help sustain the good work that Kin nationally does. So we decided to launch Kin Canada Community Coffee. So this has been almost a year in the works. We have finally come up with the coffee. We've been looking for good roasters who understood the program we were trying to achieve all across the country. And they had to be able to understand the program I was trying to design, to come up with a new way that we could, you know, generate funds to sustain the programs and sell this coffee nationally, retail to consumers everywhere. So it was difficult to find the right roaster. And, you know, enter, one day I had a conversation with this fella here.
0: Now, Chris, you own Metalhead Coffee Company. Tell us a little bit about Metalhead and then about this brew.
1: Well, I started Metalhead Coffee in my kitchen, I guess, about 3.5 years ago, roasting just with a small little roaster, and then giving samples to friends to try out, and there was nothing but positive feedback right from the beginning. So I bought a couple more roasters and then a couple more. At one point I had 4 going in my basement, and I all ventilated, and I've got to the point at the start of this year that I couldn't keep up anymore. So I sourced out a new location or facility where I can roast in Kitchener, and since then I've been roasting quite a bit. Like weekly I go to Kitchener and roast 100 to 200 pounds of coffee beans, and then come home and package them and ship them out.
0: So tell us about this Kin roast. What are we in store for?
1: Well, so we had to decide on which coffee beans was going to be the best for supply, for one, and flavor and whatnot, and we chose my medium roast that I use now. I was using anyway, and it's a Guatemala blend that's fantastic stuff, and it's always seems to be available as well from the suppliers, and so we decided on this one.
0: Now, Cindy, all the coffee drinkers in the audience are drooling right now. When can we get this? Where can we get this? And what do we have to do?
2: Yeah, so here's the thing. Right now, we are on the Kin Canada Community Coffee is on the retail shop page of metalheadcoffeeco.com. So you can go there and purchase your own bag. It retails at $24.99. We are also setting up a tab on the kincanada.ca website, so you can learn more about us there. And we're looking at getting the coffee on Amazon as well. And the thing is, we've also, the reason why we partnered with Chris here is because he was able to give us the margins we were looking for in order to allow our clubs across the country to also take advantage of the coffee program, and they can use it as a way to fundraise. So we're selling it nationally, retail to consumers, but they have the opportunity, if they choose, to use it as a fundraiser. For example, the local Goderich Kinnett Club, we just had a meeting with them. Congrats to them for raising $10,000 for the MRI locally, but they just bought their first few cases. So we have Kin clubs across the country buying it to resell. So you guys love coffee, so buy the coffee you love, buy the Kin Canada Community Coffee, and then you're going to help our volunteers coast to coast do the good work that they do. And whether you like volunteering or not, just drink your coffee. It's coffee with a purpose.
0: Well, there you go, everybody. They've even given me a glass to try that I've been doing. It is so good.
2: It is good.
0: I have to recommend you go over to Metalhead Coffee Company. get that bag ordered to help raise money for Kin Canada. I want to thank National Revenue Development Coordinator Cindy Schulten from Kin Canada and Chris Bowen, the owner of Metalhead Coffee.
2: Thanks,
0: have a good
2: Roland.
0: Morning.
1: Thanks, Roland.
2: Thank you.
3: Shoreline Classics weather, mainly cloudy skies this morning, slight chance of showers, clearing for the afternoon and a high 14 degrees. Clear skies later tonight, down to a low of 0 overnight. Tomorrow, sunshine through the day, high 16, with partly cloudy skies and a chance of showers Tuesday night, low 8. A mix of sun and cloud through the day on Wednesday, slight chance of showers, high 19. Find your full weather forecast online at shorelineclassicsfm.com.
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Well, coming up next, we're going to get your day started off right with a little bit of a morning laugh. Then coming up at 6 o'clock, we're going to have news, weather, and sports with Mr. Nick Powell. Take it to the morning laugh. Here's Tomorrow Never Knows and Our Lady Peace.

0: Well, there are so many things in our life that we've gotten used to. On that topic for this morning's Morning Laugh, here's comic George Carlin on the phrase, have a nice day.
1: I feel like I'm beyond the nice day now. Of course, people still want me to have one. Everybody wants me to have a nice day.
2: Have a nice day.
1: Yeah. Would you give me my change, please? That's the trouble with have a nice day. It puts all the pressure on you. Now you've got to go out and somehow manage to have a good time. All because of some loose-lipped cashier. Have a nice day. Maybe I don't feel like having a nice day. Maybe, just maybe, I've had 63 nice days in a row. By God, I'm ready for a crappy day. Let someone wish me a crappy day. I never hear that. Have a crappy day. That's no problem at all. All you have to do is get up some mornings. There's no planning involved.
0: That was comic George Carlin on the phrase, have a nice day. That was this morning's Morning Laugh. We'll get back to your Shoreline Classics after this. News, weather, and sports coming up at 6 o'clock.
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0: Shoreline Classics, playing your favorite hits up and down the lakeshore. We've got your news, weather, and sports coming up at 6 o'clock. Nick, what are you working on?
1: A busy Sunday in the sports world between the MLB playoffs, the NFL, and on the ice in the NHL. As far as local news headlines, the municipality of Bluewater is looking for suspects following vandalism being done on a work site.
0: All those details coming up at 6 o'clock, plus coming up at 6:15. To get your mind going for the morning, we'll have the Brain Buster. Taking there, here is Van Halen, and You Really Got Me.

0: From the Shoreline Classics Newsroom, I'm Nick Powell. The municipality of Blue Water is looking for suspects after vandalism was seen on a work site. Officials say the work was done at the bridge structure on Par Line between McDonald Road and Rogerville Road. The municipality adds this type of vandalism can have serious impacts on municipal projects, which can increase costs, slow down work, and extend project timelines. Fall fair season continues, and over in Tiverton, it was a big weekend for the 165th celebration of the fair. As with any fall fair, it was all around celebrating local agriculture, with plenty to see and do, from a pie and cake auction, a fair breakfast, parade, petting zoo, beer gardens, and a midway. Heather Convey, president of the Tiverton Agricultural Society, says it's always more than just good fun. It's also fundraising for the Agricultural Society.
1: We are charging admission to get in. There's admission Friday night and Saturday, but Sunday is by donation. We have a couple events coming on to help fundraise. We do them throughout the year, but the next event we have is an all-candidates meeting in Tiverton, Thursday night, October 8th, and we'll have a bucket at the door there.
0: The Tiverton Fall Fair took on the theme 165 and Fields Come Alive. 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The London House is undergoing an expansion to go from 40 to 80 bedrooms. Maggie Timon, Director, Community and External Affairs for Bruce Power, says

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0: Shoreline Classics weather, mainly cloudy skies this morning, slight chance of showers, clearing for the afternoon and a high 14 degrees. Clear skies later tonight, down to a low of 0 overnight. Tomorrow, sunshine through the day, high 16, with partly cloudy skies and a chance of showers Tuesday night, low 8. A mix of sun and cloud through the day on Wednesday, slight chance of showers, high 19. Find your full weather forecast online at shorelineclassicsfm.com.
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0: Chugging sports, the series is all tied up at one as the Atlanta Braves take Game 2 in their series 3-2 over the LA Dodgers. Other divisional matchups saw Milwaukee down San Diego 4-3 for a 2-0 lead. Tampa Bay blanked the New York Yankees 1-0, opening up their series. Chicago White Sox take down Cleveland 3-0 for a 1-0 lead. The Detroit Lions fell short in primetime with a 32-26 loss to the Carolina Panthers, falling to 2-2 on the year. Their Sunday action saw the Buffalo Bills drop 29-26 to New England. Kansas City Chiefs stay undefeated with a 30-27 win against Las Vegas. On the ice, the Detroit Red Wings had a rough start to the season, falling 3-2 to the Winnipeg Jets. Seattle runs over Calgary 6-1. The Vegas Golden Knights hang on for the 3-2 win against Vancouver. And the PGHL over the weekend, Fergus doubles up the Wingham Ironmen 4-2. And Forrest grabs the overtime winner 6-5 against Hanover. Falcon Carden falls 6-1 to Walkerton. And that is a look at sports. I'm Nick Powell.
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Shoreline Classics. Well, I got to say, I had a great morning yesterday on site of the Lighthouse to Lighthouse Half Marathon and 5K. If you didn't know, it was a great marathon running either between Point Clark, the lighthouse there, and Kincardine, or of course, a loop of the Kincardine Lighthouse to Lighthouse. 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Do you know how many participants they had yesterday morning running all in total? About 500 people laced up their shoes to either run a 5K or half marathon, which by the way is about over 20 kilometers that is being run. I got to say, you did better than I could ever do. And honestly, it was fun to announce your names as you crossed the finish line. 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If you want the details on the event, maybe you want to sign up for next year, go to lighthousetolighthouse.ca. Coming up next, we'll have your brain buster to get your mind going for the morning. First, here's Immigration Song and Led Zeppelin.

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14: Yes, it is showtime. Yes, it is a wonderful Monday morning. And yes, it is National Get Funky Day. 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I know Shoreline Classics can help with that. It's a day that encourages to break out of that other funk and get funky. When you add a little spice to your everyday routine, it keeps life interesting too. You can watch your interactions between customers, coworkers, loved ones improve. Funkiness is infectious. Let's celebrate life, spread love, laughter, and light. Yes, it is National Get Funky Day. Well, let's get over to your brain buster for this morning. I'm going to give you a question. If you have a guess at the answer, all you have to do is call or text 519-525-8478. This morning's brain buster question is, if you're average, you'll do this before 11 a.m. today. What is it? If you're average, you'll do this before 11 a.m. today. What is it? If you have a guess, 519-525-8478.
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3: Well, yes, we have your brain buster question out there for this morning. If you're average, you'll do this before 11 a.m. today. What is it? Great guesses so far. We've had brush your teeth, wash your hair, have breakfast. Someone said get dressed. Unless, of course, you're a shift worker, then you might be getting your PJs on. Attend a meeting. Someone said make lunches for the kids. I mean, if all else fails, just hand them cash. That is the answer we're looking for. If you're average, you'll do this before 11 a.m. today. What is it? Think something a bit salty, and I can't do it on the air. If you have a guess, 519-525-8478. We'll bring you the answer coming up next. Here's Dissident and Pearl Jam.

0: Shoreline Classics. Yes, we are just finishing up your Brain Buster 4 this morning. It was, on average, you'll have done this by 11 a.m. What is it? Got to give credit out to Burger, Chris, Stephanie, Tom, and Mark. It was swear. That is right. By 11 a.m., the average person has already sworn for the morning. I probably do at home because I can't do it at work. Thanks for playing the Brain Buster. We have your news, weather, and sports coming up at 6:30. Nick, what are you working on?
1: Bruce Power has marked a $100,000 donation to Ronald McDonald House of Southwestern Ontario, all towards an expansion for a project in London.
0: All those details coming up at 6:30, plus coming up at 6:45, your good news file. Plus coming up after 7, I'm going to be on location at Inn at the Harbour in Kincardine for the coffee shop tour brought to you by Harbour Hill Retirement Community. Taking to the news, here is Super Freak and Rick James.

0: from the Shoreline Classics Newsroom. I'm Nick Powell. The municipality of Bluewater is looking for suspects after vandalism was seen on a work site. Officials say the work was done at the bridge structure on Parr Line between McDonald Road and Rogerville Road. The municipality adds this type of vandalism can have serious impacts on municipal projects, which can increase costs, slow down work, and extend project timelines. It's fall fair season, and over in Tiverton, it was a big weekend for the 165th celebration of the fair. As with any fall fair, it was all around celebrating local agriculture, with plenty to see and do, from a pie and cake auction, fair breakfast, parade, petting zoo, beer gardens, and a midway. The Tiverton Fall Fair took on the theme 165, and the fields come alive. Bruce Powers donated $100,000 to Ronald McDonald House of Southwestern Ontario for their expansion project in London. Ronald McDonald House helps serve families with various programs and services with children who are ill or injured. The London House is undergoing an expansion, going from 40 to 80 bedrooms. Maggie Timon, Director, Community and External Affairs for Bruce Powers, says by supporting Ronald McDonald House, basic necessities such as lodging, meals, emotional support, and other amenities are made available at no or low cost for families, and to ensure nobody is turned away in their hour of need. For these and other stories, visit our website at shorelineclassicsfm.com. Weather is next.
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0: Shoreline Classics weather, mainly cloudy skies this morning, slight chance of showers, clearing for the afternoon and a high 14 degrees. Clear skies later tonight, down to a low of zero overnight. Tomorrow, sunshine throughout the day, high 16, with partly cloudy skies and a chance of showers Tuesday night, low 8. A mix of sun and cloud throughout the day on Wednesday, slight chance of showers, high 19. Find your full weather forecast online at shorelineclassicsfm.com.
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0: Tracking sports, the Atlanta Braves bounce back with a 3-2 win over the LA Dodgers, with their series tied up at 1. Their action saw Milwaukee grab the 4-3 win over San Diego, now leading 2-0. Tampa Bay Rays shut out the Yankees for a 1-0 lead, and the Chicago White Sox grab the 3-0 win up their series against Cleveland. The Detroit Lions can't find the win in Sunday night, who fall 32-26 to the Carolina Panthers. Elsewhere, the Buffalo Bills have their first loss of the year, dropping 29-26 to the New England Patriots. Kansas City Chiefs edge Las Vegas 30-27. And the Detroit Red Wings are still looking for their first win of the year, falling 3-2 to the Winnipeg Jets. Seattle Kraken level Calgary 6-1. Golden Knights take down the Vancouver Canucks 2-1. And that is a look at sports. I'm Nick Powell.
2: Hi, I'm Kimberly Payne. I'm the Executive Director of the Alexandra Marine and General Hospital Foundation. And I'm thrilled to say that we're bringing back our annual radiothon hosted by Shoreline Classics at Zayers on Friday, October the 9th from 9 to 3. 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So bring your check, bring your cash. 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We are raising money, $60,000 that day. This is in addition to the $1.4 million we've already committed for our annual capital campaign equipment at the hospital. $60,000 will bring a piece of equipment that assists with the removal of polyps, cauterizes them, and this all happens during your colonoscopy process. It's essential to keep our patients safe. This piece of equipment keeps our hospital vital, it keeps it relevant, and it keeps healthcare local and close to home for all of the people who need it when they need it the most.
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you follow the Shoreline Classics Facebook page, and I very much urge that you do, you saw a picture that we posted Saturday morning. It was all about a great video shoot that was happening on the square in Goderich. I also hear they did other video shoots as well around the Goderich area and things like restaurants and other places. And it's all in regards to Goderich's bicentennial. Our own Phil Main is doing something special to honor the town on its 200th anniversary. If you want to get all the details, all you have to do is like and follow the Shoreline Classics Facebook page. But man, is it good. I heard a clip of it when Phil performed on the square not too long ago as a Thursday evening concert series. It is going to be something you're going to hear on Shoreline Classics. I will guarantee you that. But yes, if you want to see the great photo of the, what was it, like the We Are the World moment with all these great Goderich and Huron County musicians in that music video shoot. Oh, I think I just gave it away. Just go to our Facebook page, all about that. Well, coming up next, we'll have your good news fall. First, here's Tom Petty and Even the Losers.

0: 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With all the details, here's Phil Main in the Good News File.
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2: Welcome to the Good News File. The Alexandra Marine and General Hospital Foundation was the recipient recently of a generous donation from a local Goderich business after they held a fundraiser. The donation of $8,500 was from Schaefer's Ladies Wear and Lingerie on the Square in downtown Goderich and was raised during their recent donation week. The donations from the public were matched by the business, with thanks given to those customers who topped off their purchase to have that matched as well. The donation will go to support the Magnetic Moments fundraising campaign that is working on bringing an MRI to the area. For a great check presentation photo of the $8,500 donation, you can find the Alexandra Marine and General Hospital Foundation page on Facebook. This has been your Good News File.
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4: Well, I have to say I had a really nice sweet treat Saturday morning when I went down to attend the Great Farmers Market in downtown Goderich. Of course, I did happen upon a great breakfast food truck that's being run by a new cafe that is in Goderich. It's called Bellario Cafe. Their home is inside of Little Bowl on downtown Goderich on Huron Road, but they have a food truck that they had on site Saturday morning at the farmer's market. I had the most amazing berries waffle with a little bit of whipped cream, and my girlfriend had some chocolate with bananas and whipped cream, and she enjoyed it as well. So yes, if you're at the market, you happen to see Bellario having their food truck there, definitely try the waffles. There's lots of other stuff you can try as well. Or of course, you can go to Little Bowl when they're open because Bellario is inside Little Bowl. So yes, new businesses to support in downtown Goderich. I love it so much. Here's You Learn and Alanis Morissette.

0: classics, playing the hits of the 70s, 80s, 90s, and 2000s. Of course, coming up at 7 o'clock, we have your news, weather, and sports details. Nick, what are you working on?
1: A busy Sunday in the sports world between the MLB playoffs, the NFL, and on the ice in the NHL. As far as local news headlines, the municipality of Bluewater is looking for suspects following vandalism being done on a work site.
0: All those details coming up at 7 o'clock, plus coming up at 7:15, we'll have your breakfast scrambler, plus I'm going to be on site at Inn at the Harbor in downtown Kincardine. That's right, it is our coffee shop tour brought to you by Harbor Hill Retirement Community. Whole variety of guests I'm going to be interviewing on site in Kincardine. If you happen to have a chance, drop by and say hi. You know, there is the waterfront there too and a big lighthouse, so great reasons to walk by and give me a wave. Here's Beautiful and Tragic in the Trues.

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0: Just Good Fun. 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
1: We are charging admission to get in. There's admission Friday night and Saturday, but Sunday is by donation. We have a couple events coming on to help fundraise. We do them throughout the year, but the next event we have is an all-candidates meeting in Tiverton, Thursday night, October 8th, and we'll have a bucket at the door there.
0: The Tiverton Fall Fair took on the theme 165 and Fields Come Alive. Bruce Power has donated $100,000 to Ronald McDonald House, Southwestern Ontario, for their expansion in London. Ronald McDonald House helps serve families with various programs and services with children who are ill or injured. The London House is undergoing an expansion to go from 40 to 80 bedrooms. Maggie Timon, Director, Community and External Affairs for Bruce Power, says by supporting Ronald McDonald House of Southwestern Ontario, basic necessities such as lodging, meals, emotional support, and other amenities are made available at no or low cost to families and ensure nobody is turned away in their hour of need. And the search continues for six people aboard an Ontario Air ambulance, which went missing over the Atlantic from the weekend. The Gulfstream G100, operated by Hamilton's Latitude Air Ambulance, was carrying four Canadians and two Bermuda nationals when it disappeared on Saturday, flying from Bermuda to Boston. The U.S. Coast Guard is involved, using fixed-wing aircraft, helicopters, boats, and cutters. Debris has been located and was determined to be associated with the aircraft. For these and other stories, visit our website at shorelineclassicsfm.com. 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
0: Shoreline Classics weather, mainly cloudy skies this morning, slight chance of showers, clearing for the afternoon and a high 14 degrees. Clear skies later tonight, down to a low of zero overnight. Tomorrow, sunshine throughout the day, high 16, with partly cloudy skies and a chance of showers Tuesday night, low 8. A mix of sun and cloud through the day on Wednesday. Slight chance of showers. High 19. Find your full weather forecast online at shorelineclassicsfm.com.
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0: Chugging Sports, the series is all tied up at one as the Atlanta Braves take Game 2 in their series 3-2 over the LA Dodgers. Other divisional matchups saw Milwaukee down San Diego 4-3 for a 2-0 lead. Tampa Bay blanked the New York Yankees 1-0, opening up their series. Chicago White Sox take down Cleveland 3-0 for a 1-0 lead. The Detroit Lions fell short in primetime with a 32-26 loss to the Carolina Panthers, falling to 2-2 on the year. Their Sunday action saw the Buffalo Bills drop 29-26 to New England. Kansas City Chiefs stay undefeated with a 30-27 win against Las Vegas. The ice, the Detroit Red Wings had a rough start to the season, falling 3-2 to the Winnipeg Jets. Seattle runs over Calgary 6-1. Vegas Golden Knights hang on for the 3-2 win against Vancouver. And the PGHL over the weekend, Fergus doubles up the wing of Ironman 4-2. Now Boris grabs the overtime winner 6-5 against Hanover. Falcon Carden falls 6-1 to Walkerton. And that is a look at sports. I'm Nick Powell.
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1: When I listen to the radio in the morning and we've got some funny DJs and they're cracking some good jokes, it puts me in a

Shoreline Classics, yes it is, Roland. Yes, I am on location at Inn at the Harbor in downtown Kincardine. Yes, it is the coffee shop tour brought to you by Harbor Hill Retirement Community. So many guests coming up. We're going to be interviewing, including the 2nd Kincardine Scouts. We're going to be talking to the Huron Shores Hospice. We're even going to tell you more about Inn at the Harbor, maybe some of its history, maybe some of the great stuff you can enjoy while staying here. That's all coming up, but first I wanted to tell you about Puzzle Palooza, October 15th for Big Brothers Big Sisters of South Bruce North Huron. What is it? Teams of four compete on a 500-piece puzzle, two-hour time limit, with the first team to complete it winning a prize. Just $25 per player, and of course raising money for Big Brothers Big Sisters of South Bruce North Huron, all at the Walker House. If you want all the details, just go over to Big Brothers Big Sisters of South Bruce North Huron on Facebook. Coming up next, we're going to get your breakfast scrambler to you. First, here's Give a Little Bit and Super Tramp.

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3: Well, yes, I want to say happy Monday morning. It is the coffee shop tour here on location at Inn at the Harbor in downtown Kincardine. If you don't know where they are, obviously, they're on Harbor Street. Makes sense because it's both Inn at the Harbor and they're on Harbor Street. And yes, we will be talking to Matt in a little bit to tell you more about the great business, but also a great group of people are dropping by to tell you about all the great things you need to know about, great causes and organizations in your community. Talking about good things in the community, I wanted to talk about the Seaforth Agricultural Society. If you didn't know, they recently made a great donation in support of the Seaforth Food Bank. You know what it was? $1,466 in support of those facing food insecurity. I want to thank the Seaforth Agricultural Society for that great money that they have donated. Of course, due to great support for the Ag Society. So thank you for supporting local. If you want to see the great local check presentation, go to the Seaforth Food Bank on Facebook. But yes, thanks to them. Well, let's get over to your breakfast scrambler for this morning. I'm going to play you a song clip. It's going to be backwards. If you have a guess at the song title and the artist, all you have to do is call or text 519-525-8478. Here's this morning's breakfast scrambler. What a classic tune. If you have a guess, 519-525-8478.
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0: Well, yes, we are just finishing up your breakfast scrambler for this morning. Got to give credit out to Scott McSween from Crystal Vending. First out of the gate, he's the champion for this morning. We also had Penny and Rob. It was Why Can't We Be Friends by War. We'll have that coming up next. We also have your news, weather, and sports coming up at 7:30. Nick, what are you working on?
1: It was quite the incident in Wingham on Friday, with an incident involving a box containing several items being given to a business in Wingham. It involved the Grey Bruce Explosive Disposal Unit arriving at the scene, with the item removed, and there's no threat to public safety.
0: All those details coming up at 7:30, plus coming up at 7:45, we have your celebrity birthdays. Taking to the news, here is our breakfast scrambler, Why Can't We Be Friends? I ask it every morning, and War.

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1: From a Shoreline Classics newsroom, I'm Nick Powell. An incident involving a box containing several items given to a business in Wingham saw a heavy police presence on Friday. OPP were called at 2:17 p.m. after a box containing several items was dropped off at the business on Josephine Street, with one item being a concern. The businesses and surrounding area were evacuated as a precaution while the situation was assessed. The Grey Bruce Explosive Disposal Unit arrived at the scene with the item removed and scene cleared. There's no threat to public safety. Regular activities have returned to the area. The municipality of Bluewater is looking for suspects after vandalism was seen at a work site. Officials say the work was done at the bridge structure on Parr Line between McDonald Road and Rogerville Road. The municipality adds this type of vandalism can have serious impacts on municipal projects, which can increase costs, slow down work, and extend project timelines. The municipality of Kincardine says racism, hate, bullying, and violence have no place in town. The town responded after being made aware of a recent incident involving youth in the community, adding Kincardine is an inclusive and welcoming community where everyone should feel safe, valued, and respected. The municipality says this responsibility belongs to all of us, as it's not enough to avoid participating in hateful behavior, but to speak up, seek help, and refuse to be a bystander. The matter remains under investigation. For these and other stories, visit our website at shorelineclassicsfm.com. Weather is next.
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1: Shoreline Classics weather, mainly cloudy skies this morning, slight chance of showers, clearing for the afternoon and a high 14 degrees. Clear skies later tonight, down to a low of 0 overnight. Tomorrow, sunshine through the day, high 16, with partly cloudy skies and a chance of showers Tuesday night, low 8. A mix of sun and cloud through the day on Wednesday, slight chance of showers, high 19. Find your full weather forecast online at shorelineclassicsfm.com.
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1: Checking sports, the Atlanta Braves bounce back with a 3-2 win over the LA Dodgers, with their series tied up at 1. Their action saw Milwaukee grab the 4-3 win over San Diego, now leading 2-0. Tampa Bay Rays shut out the Yankees for a 1-0 lead, and the Chicago White Sox grab the 3-0 win, opening up their series against Cleveland. The Detroit Lions can't find the win in Sunday night, who fall 32-26 to the Carolina Panthers. Elsewhere, the Buffalo Bills have their first loss of the year, dropping 29-26 to the New England Patriots. Kansas City Chiefs edge Las Vegas 30-27. And the Detroit Red Wings are still looking for their first win of the year, falling 3-2 to the Winnipeg Jets. Seattle Kraken level Calgary 6-1. Vegas Golden Knights take down the Vancouver Canucks 2-1. And that is a look at sports. I'm Nick Powell.
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Shoreline Classics. Well, I want to give an apology. I got ready to do bus updates, and then I had a guest show up, and we were doing our cancellations for Here on Perth and none for Grey Bruce. It is Roland here on location at the coffee shop tour at the Harbour. I have to say, if you don't know, our station used to be located at the top of Harbour Street and Queen Street. You forget how beautiful it is to look down that street and see the water. So yes, I can't wait to interview people in this beautiful location. We have our celebrity birthdays coming up next. First, here's Stevie Nicks and Tom Petty.

0: Well, now we're going to throw it over to Mr. Phil Main, who's going to let us know what celebrities are blowing out those birthday candles. Here's celebrity birthdays.
1: Thanks so much, Roland. Here's our birthday list for Monday, October the 5th. Singer, songwriter, and guitarist Steve Miller, the one and only, 83 already today. Man, never was it truer. Time keeps on slipping, slipping, slipping, doesn't it? Astrophysicist and author Neil deGrasse Tyson, 68 today. One of the NHL's all-time greats, Mario Lemieux, is 61. Some would argue maybe the greatest. Four-time Stanley Cup winner Patrick Waugh, also 61. Actress Kate Winslet is 51 today. I still say there was room for Jack on that door. Actor and filmmaker Jesse Eisenberg is 43 today. And finally, Mr. Taylor Swift. Some know him as Travis Kelce. He's 37 years old today. Those are the birthdays for Monday, October the 5th.
0: Thanks, Phil, for that. Well, let's celebrate the birthday, of course, of Mr. Steve Miller, best known as the leader as well as guitarist for the Steve Miller Band. He's turning 83 today. Here's a place he probably gets a senior's discount, Jet Airliner, in honor of his birthday.

0: I can't believe he's 83 years old today. That, of course, was the Steve Miller Band in honor of Steve Miller, again, turning 83.
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0: Shoreline Classics. Yes, it is the coffee shop tour brought to you by Harbor Hill Retirement Community. Yes, we are on location at Inn at the Harbor in downtown Kincardine. Well, guess what? Coming up at 8 o'clock, we have your news, weather, and sports details. Nick, what are you working on?
1: A busy day in the sports world between the NFL, the MLB playoffs, as well as more action on the ice. As far as local news headlines here, another successful weekend as the Tiverton Fall Fair celebrated 165 years.
0: All those details coming up at 8 o'clock, plus coming up at 8:15, we're going to check in with the second Kincardine Scouts. That's right, Amanda Saxton will be across from me, and we'll let you know what they've been up to. Taking to the news, though, here's Father of Mine in Everclear.

0: From the Shoreline Classics Newsroom, I'm Nick Powell. An incident involving a box containing several items given to a business in Wingham saw a heavy police response on Friday. OBP were called at 2:17 p.m. after a box containing several items was dropped off at the business on Josephine Street, with one item being a concern. The business and surrounding area were evacuated as a precaution while the situation was assessed. The Grey Brew's explosive disposal unit arrived at the scene, with the item removed and the scene cleared. There's no threat to public safety, and regular activities have returned to the area. The municipality of Kincardine says racism, hate, bullying, and violence has no place in town. The town responded after being made aware of a recent incident involving youth in the community, adding Kincardine is an inclusive and welcoming community where everyone should feel safe, valued, and respected. The municipality says this responsibility belongs on all of us, as it's not enough to avoid participating in hateful behavior, but to speak up, seek help, and refuse to be a bystander. The matter remains under investigation. It's fall fair season, and over in Tiverton, it's a big weekend for the 165th celebration of the fair. As with any fall fair, it was all around celebrating local agriculture, with plenty to see and do, from a pie and cake auction, fair breakfast, parade, petting zoo, beer gardens, and a midway. Heather Convey, president of the Tiverton Agricultural Society, says, as always, it's more good fun, but also fundraising for the Agricultural Society.
1: We are charging admission to get in. There's admission Friday night and Saturday, but Sunday is by donation. We have a couple events coming on to help fundraise. We do them throughout the year, but the next event we have is an all-candidates meeting in Tiverton, Thursday night, October 8th, and we'll have a bucket at the door there.
0: The Tiverton Fall Fair took on the theme 165, and the fields come alive. And the search continues for six people aboard an Ontario Air ambulance which went missing over the Atlantic from the weekend. The Gulfstream G100, operated by Hamilton's Latitude Air Ambulance, was carrying four Canadians and two Bermuda nationals when it disappeared on Saturday, flying from Bermuda to Boston. The U.S. Coast Guard is involved, using fixed-wing aircraft, helicopters, boats, and cutters. Debris has been located and was determined to be associated with the aircraft. For these and other stories, visit our website at shorelineclassicsfm.com. Weather is next.
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0: Shoreline Classics weather, mainly cloudy skies this morning, slight chance of showers, clearing for the afternoon and a high 14 degrees. Clear skies later tonight, down to a low of 0 overnight. Tomorrow, sunshine throughout the day, high 16, with partly cloudy skies and a chance of showers Tuesday night, low 8. A mix of sun and cloud through the day on Wednesday. Slight chance of showers.

0: Divisional matchup saw Milwaukee down San Diego 4-3 for a 2-0 lead. Tampa Bay blanked the New York Yankees 1-0, opening up their series. Chicago White Sox take down Cleveland 3-0 for a 1-0 lead. The Detroit Lions fell short in primetime with a 32-26 loss to the Carolina Panthers, falling to 2-2 on the year. Their Sunday action saw the Buffalo Bills drop 29-26 to New England. Kansas City Chiefs stay undefeated with a 30-27 win against Las Vegas. On the ice, the Detroit Red Wings had a rough start to the season, falling 3-2 to the Winnipeg Jets. Seattle runs over Calgary 6-1. Vegas Golden Knights hang on for the 3-2 win against Vancouver. And the PGHL over the weekend, Fergus doubles up the Wingham Ironmen 4-2. And Forrest grabs the overtime winner 6-5 against Hanover. Falcon Carden falls 6-1 to Walkerton. And that is a look at sports. I'm Nick Powell.
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6: Morning's so good, you'll be singing about it.
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Shoreline Classics. Well, yes, my vivid times as a child. I remember being both a beaver, a scout, and as well as a cub. Well, guess what? Coming up next, we're going to bring you all the details on what the 2nd Kincardine Scouts are up to as part of the coffee shop tour. We're going to have Amanda Saxton across from me here. That's all coming up after Wish You Were Here. I kind of do. And Pink Floyd.

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5: Shoreline Classics mornings with Roland. Yes, it is the coffee shop tour here on location in at the Inn at the Harbor in Kincardine. And of course, you can't stop by Kincardine and not talk to the 2nd Kincardine Scouts. So happy to be joined by Amanda Saxton from the 2nd Kincardine Scouts. Good morning.
6: Good morning. Thanks for having me this morning.
5: So I have to ask you, you had something really cool happen over in the weekend, didn't you?
6: Yeah, we had our main fundraiser for the year. We had Apple Day. So all over Canada, you'll find scouts out asking for donations and giving out apples as a thank you. So we were really thankful to Commonplace for providing us apples at a severely reduced rate for this event. They were big, juicy gala apples and some Macintosh apples as well. And we were able to give those out at the Tiverton Fair, at Sobeys, at No Frills, and at Canadian Tire. And our final count is not in yet, but we've raised well over $1,500 from the generosity of residents of the municipality of Kincardine. So we're very excited.
5: Let's talk about something. How important is fundraising to the 2nd Kincardine Scouts?
6: Integral. So Scouts Canada takes the largest part of registration. We only get about $15 from each registration comes back to our group. So we really need to fundraise, apply for grants if we have special projects and things like that. And we've been so lucky over the years to have really great community sponsors to let us go on big adventures. We've been to the Ripley's Aquarium overnight before, you know, take a big bus to the city and have our adventure. We've been to Tobermory snorkeling. The Beavers are headed to the zoo for a sleepover, the Toronto Zoo this year. So yeah, we've been able to do all these wonderful things because of fundraising and generosity.
5: Let's talk about a few community partners who have really stepped up big recently, because I saw some of the posts about them. Let's give them the kudos they deserve.
6: For sure. So a big, huge thank you to the Kincardine Legion. They gave us $2,000 toward a new trailer. So last year we were headed to camp, and the trailer that we had died a spectacular death. Luckily, we noticed that it was feeling off, and we got it back to the storage unit. But it was toast. So we really were in need of a new trailer. And not only did they give us money towards a trailer, they actually connected us with someone who was selling a very high quality used trailer. Yeah. And it was amazing. So we're so thankful to the Legion for that. We're also super thankful to Bruce County Storage. They give us a storage unit at a reduced fee. Last year when the trailer died, Wayne from Bruce County Storage arranged for Sweeney Construction, I believe, to move the trailer for us.
5: That's awesome.
6: We had no means to do that. Our trailer was too small. Like, we had a scouter with a trailer, but it didn't fit. Mm-hmm. So they actually moved it down to the scout park for us, and that was a huge job that we wouldn't have been able to accomplish on our own. So we're very thankful to them. We've received funds from Community Foundation's Great Bruce for projects over the years, from Bruce Power, Armo Wind, 2M Power has sponsored the Beaver Trip. Now you put me on the spot. I'm going to forget someone.
5: You know what? You know what we'll tell?
6: Clubs, yeah.
5: You know what we'll do? We'll say, well, in case people want more information on 2nd Kincardine Scouts to see those great photos of the donations, and also the person, you're in need of some help.
6: Yes, yes, we are. We desperately need some troop scouters. So that is for scouts that are age 11 to 14. We have one scouter whose child is aging out in December, and he's willing to move on up to troop, but we need at least two people because we always have to have two scouters, and then there's people, you know, get sick or go on vacation or whatever. So we really do need three to open the section. So it doesn't have to be someone with kids. It could be someone, your kids are grown and off to school. It could be someone who is just starting out in the workforce. They don't have children yet, and they're looking for something fun to do once a week and occasionally on the weekend. It could also be anyone who is over 16 years of age. So it could be a teenager too that's looking for something to do.
5: Well, there you go. If you want more information, of course, you can go to 2nd Kincardine Scouts on Facebook. Is there another place they can reach out to, or is that the best?
6: That's the best spot, yeah.
5: There you go, everybody. We've been speaking with Amanda Saxton. She's from 2nd Kincardine Scouts. Have a great morning.
6: Thanks, Roland.
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0: 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You'll remain anonymous, will not be required to testify in court, and may be eligible for a cash reward of up to $2,000. The Axiom Mutual Advisors look at your whole situation, not just the last thing that changed. We are member-owned and local, which means we answer to you, not a head office somewhere else. Let's make sure everything's covered.
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0: There's a man that will never need a retirement home, I think. That, of course, was Mick Jagger and the Rolling Stones. Why are you so angry, Mick? Coming up at 8:30, we have your news, weather, and sports details. Nick, what are you working on?
1: It was quite the incident in Wingham on Friday, with an incident involving a box containing several items being given to a business in Wingham. It involved the Grey Bruce Explosive Disposal Unit arriving at the scene, with the item removed, and there's no threat to public safety.
0: All those details coming up at 8:30, plus coming up at 8:45, we are at Inn at the Harbor in downtown Kincardine for the coffee shop tour. So we're going to talk to Matt Showalter. He is the manager here of Inn at the Harbor. We'll find you all about what they're all about. That's coming up. First, here's Shadow of the Night and Pat Benatar.

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1: From a Shoreline Classics newsroom, I'm Nick Powell. An incident involving a box containing several items given to a business in Wingham saw a heavy police presence on Friday. OPP were called at 2:17 p.m. after a box containing several items was dropped off the business on Josephine Street, with one item being a concern. The businesses and surrounding area were evacuated as a precaution while the situation was assessed. The Grey Bruce Explosive Disposal Unit arrived at the scene with the item removed and scene cleared. There's no threat to public safety. Regular activities have returned to the area. The municipality of Bluewater is looking for suspects after vandalism was seen on a work site. Officials say the work was done at the bridge structure on Parr Line between McDonald Road and Rogerville Road. The municipality adds this type of vandalism can have serious impacts on municipal projects, which can increase costs, slow down work, and extend project timelines. The municipality of Concordon says racism, hate, bullying, and violence have no place in town. The town responded after being made aware of a recent incident involving youth in the community, adding Concordon is an inclusive and welcoming community where everyone should feel safe, valued, and respected. The municipality says this responsibility belongs to all of us, as it's not enough to avoid participating in hateful behavior, but to speak up, seek help, and refuse to be a bystander. The matter remains under investigation. For these and other stories, visit our website at shorelineclassicsfm.com. Weather is next.
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1: Shoreline Classics weather, mainly cloudy skies this morning, slight chance of showers, clearing for the afternoon and a high 14 degrees. Clear skies later tonight, down to a low of 0 overnight. Tomorrow, sunshine through the day, high 16, with partly cloudy skies and a chance of showers Tuesday night, low 8. A mix of sun and cloud through the day on Wednesday, slight chance of showers, high 19. Find your full weather forecast online at shorelineclassicsfm.com.
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1: Checking sports, the Atlanta Braves bounce back with a 3-2 win over the LA Dodgers, with their series tied up at 1. Their action saw Milwaukee grab the 4-3 win over San Diego, now leading 2-0. Tampa Bay Rays shut out the Yankees for a 1-0 lead. And the Chicago White Sox grab the 3-0 win, opening up their series against Cleveland. The Detroit Lions can't find the win in Sunday night, who fall 32-26 to the Carolina Panthers. Elsewhere, the Buffalo Bills have their first loss of the year, dropping 29-26 to the New England Patriots. Kansas City Chiefs edge Las Vegas 30-27. And the Detroit Red Wings are still looking for their first win of the year, falling 3-2 to the Winnipeg Jets. Seattle Kraken level Calgary 6-1. Vegas Golden Knights take down the Vancouver Canucks 2-1. And that is a look at sports. I'm Nick Powell.
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Shoreline Classics. Yes, it is Roland on location at the Coffee Shop Tour brought to you by Harbor Hill Retirement Community. And yes, we are on location at Inn at the Harbor in downtown Kincardine. Well, guess what? We're going to tell you about all coming up next, all about this jewel in downtown Kincardine. We're going to have the manager of Inn at the Harbor, Matt Showalter, across from me. That's all coming up with Run Through the Jungle and CCR.

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3: Shoreline Classics Mornings with Roland. Yes, it is the coffee shop tour brought to you by Harbor Hill Retirement Community. And yes, we are at Inn at the Harbor in Kincardine. And of course, when you're at Inn at the Harbor, you have to take a chance to have a chat with the manager here, Matt Showalter. Good morning, Matt.
4: Morning, Roland. Great to see you.
3: Good to see you too. Now, coming off the summer season, you guys must have been running like a chicken with its head cut off.
4: It was an awesome summer. It was so busy July, August, and even in September, it was busy. Every night was full, and 150 plus events that the town and the volunteers organized this summer. So everything was just electric this summer. It was great.
3: That is very cool. Now, with a hotel, you must really check in and partner with the municipality quite often, don't you, to find out what's coming up?
4: Oh, sure. I mean, we're so lucky to have the tourism department and the municipality we have. They are working so hard, and they're really behind the scenes, so really got to give them some kudos, because they do so much work for Kincardine. As I mentioned, over 150 events this year between all the volunteers and our town, so thank you to them. And we were just talking about it a minute ago, but the horticulturist for Kincardine is new, and she's just making this town look awesome this year, so really big thank you to her.
3: Now, let's talk about the Inn at the Harbor itself. For people who don't know, what do you have here at Inn at the Harbor?
4: So we are 30 rooms down here, boutique style, down in downtown Kincardine. And at our location, we hear it every single day. The location is just awesome. I believe we're rated 9.9 on location for Kincardine. So that's pretty awesome. You can't get much better than that. But to be able to park your car, walk to the boardwalks, beaches, shops, pubs, you know, patios, it's just everything's right here. So it's a really awesome location. Whether you're here for leisure or for travel, it's just a great, convenient spot to really experience Kincardine.
3: And what I noticed yesterday, because I was right outside your facility for that run, the marathon, announcing the names, the shoulder seasons are beautiful. The thing is, people think summer for a beach community, but the shoulder seasons with the leaves changing, tell me what people have to offer here.
4: It's true. You know, you have that peak season this summer where you're off and you know, you're able to do things summer vacation-wise, but September is so beautiful, and October is, the leaves are just turning, so it's a really great time to visit Kincardine. And there are still events going on this month, a lot of artisan type events, and we are actually working on an artisan event for October 31st weekend, Halloween weekend. So if you're wanting to visit Kincardine, we're doing a creative writing series in partnership with Walker House and some local artists. So that's a great event to come check out. And that'll be with a room stay here at the hotel. Mm-hmm. But Kincardine Welcomes is Kincardine's tourism site. So there's some great stuff to check out on there. It is a really beautiful time to visit. Bring your camera, because everything's going to be full color in the next couple weeks.
3: Now, I know you do online booking for your hotel. Where's the best place to go online to make sure you get that room?
4: Yeah, thanks. Yeah, innattheharbor.com is our website, and it's been refreshed just this month. Brand new website design. So check that out, and there'll be more features coming. 519-396-3311 is our phone number. We have some friendly staff here that are happy to help you.
3: I love it. If you want to see the beauty, because this view from the window here, you have to drop by just to see it. You got the lighthouse, you got the water. It's just a new, as I said to you, Matt, it's a new painting every day.
4: It really is. Honestly, you can see a different sunset every day. We never, ever get tired of it. It's always something beautiful out there to check out. So,
3: well, there you go. It is the coffee shop tour. We are on location at Inn at the Harbor in downtown Kincardine. I want to thank the manager of Inn at the Harbor, Matt Showalter. 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
4: You too, Ron. Thanks.
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2: Well, yes, there was some sad news out of the music world over the weekend with the news that Sass Jordan has passed away. That's right, she passed away October 2nd. I have to say, I have so many regrets about not seeing Sass Jordan live because from what you hear in her music, it was always amazing, I am sure. So I regret not seeing her at Music in the Fields. I regret not seeing her at music areas like at Bayfield she performed. So Sass in heaven, I'm really sorry. I really wanted to see you live. But in your honor, here, Sun's Gonna Rise and Sass Jordan.

0: It was quite the incident in Wingham on Friday, with an incident involving a box containing several items being given to a business in Wingham. It involved the Grey Bruce Explosive Disposal Unit arriving at the scene, with the item removed, and there's no threat to public safety.
1: All those details coming up at 9 o'clock, plus the opening numbers of the stock market. Coming up at 9:15, we're going to have a great interview with Jessica Daniluk. She's from the Huron Shores Hospice. I got to tell you, if you love a very popular way to win some money, it's coming back, and we'll let you know all about it. First, though, taking to the news, here's the Canadian Dream and the Sam Roberts Band.

0: From the Shoreline Classics Newsroom, I'm Nick Powell. An incident involving a box containing several items given to a business in Wingham saw a heavy police response on Friday. OBP were called at 2:17 p.m. after a box containing several items was dropped off at the business on Josephine Street, with one item being a concern. The business and surrounding area were evacuated as a precaution while the situation was assessed. The Grey Brew's explosive disposal unit arrived at the scene, with the item removed and the scene cleared. There's no threat to public safety, and regular activities have returned to the area. The municipality of Kincardine says racism, hate, bullying, and violence has no place in town. The town responded after being made aware of a recent incident involving youth in the community, adding Kincardine is an inclusive and welcoming community where everyone should feel safe, valued, and respected. The municipality says this responsibility belongs on all of us, as it's not enough to avoid participating in hateful behavior, but to speak up, seek help, and refuse to be a bystander. The matter remains under investigation. It's fall fair season, and over in Tiverton, it's a big weekend for the 165th celebration of the fair. As with any fall fair, it was all around celebrating local agriculture, with plenty to see and do, from a pie and cake auction, fair breakfast, parade, petting zoo, beer gardens, and a midway. Heather Convey, president of the Tiverton Agricultural Society, says, as always, it's more good fun, but also fundraising for the Agricultural Society.
1: We are charging admission to get in. There's admission Friday night and Saturday, but Sunday is by donation. We have a couple events coming on to help fundraise. We do them throughout the year, but the next event we have is an all-candidates meeting in Tiverton, Thursday night, October 8th, and we'll have a bucket at the door there.
0: The Tiverton Fall Fair took on the theme 165, and the fields come alive. And the search continues for six people aboard an Ontario Air ambulance which went missing over the Atlantic from the weekend. The Gulfstream G100, operated by Hamilton's Latitude Air Ambulance, was carrying four Canadians and two Bermuda nationals when it disappeared on Saturday, flying from Bermuda to Boston. The U.S. Coast Guard is involved, using fixed-wing aircraft, helicopters, boats, and cutters. Debris has been located and was determined to be associated with the aircraft. 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
0: Shoreline Classics weather, a mix of sun and cloud throughout the morning, slight chance of showers, a high 14 degrees. Clear skies later tonight, down to a low of 0 overnight. Tomorrow, sunshine throughout the day, high 17, with partly cloudy skies and a chance of showers Tuesday night, low 8. A mix of sun and cloud through the day on Wednesday, chance of showers, high 19. Find your full weather forecast online at shorelineclassicsfm.com.
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4: Taking our first look at the financial markets this morning, the TSX opens the day at 35,502. The S&P 500 sitting at 7722. The Dow Jones will hit the morning bell at 51,176. And the NASDAQ opens the trading day at 27,190. Crude is down.

Shoreline Classics. Yes, it's the coffee shop tour here on location at Inn at the Harbor in downtown Kincardine, brought to you by Harbor Hill Retirement Community. Now, I love hospices because they do such good things in our community. So I love that coming up next, I get to talk to Jessica Danluck from the Huron Shores Hospice. We'll tell you all about what's that facility all about, plus a great fundraiser coming back really soon. Taking it there, here's Sheryl Crow, but first here's Detroit Rock City and Kiss.

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2: Shoreline Classics Mornings with Roland. Yes, it is the coffee shop tour here on location at Inn at the Harbor in Kincardine, brought to you by Harbor Hill Retirement Community. Of course, when you're in Kincardine, you have to check in with the Huron Shores Hospice. So I have across from me right now, Jessica Daniluk. She's the Community Engagement Coordinator. Good morning.
3: Hello, Roland. How are you today?
2: I am good. Before we get really going here, how amazing was your handbag for hospice?
3: Oh my gosh, I am completely blown away by our community. It was just incredible. So it was the 10th anniversary and we raised over $270,000, which is record-breaking for handbags. It was also my first experience planning handbags, so just wonderful all-around experience and to witness that community in action. What a gift.
2: Quickly though, what is that? So how is handbags involved with the fundraising? What happens at the event?
3: It is a live auction and a silent auction. So we do the fundraiser at the Kincardine Pavilion. And I like to say now, I think it's a Kincardine tradition at this point after 10 years. But in the pavilion, we do a handbag haul with over 80 designer handbags that we do silent auction. And then we auction off some different experiences, local experiences for the live auction portion. And it's incredible what people bid on these. And we're grateful to Lane, the auctionista, and as well as Inn at the Harbor, who puts Lane up for that day as well, awesome, to support us for that auction experience.
2: Very nice. Now, a little birdie told me a very popular fundraiser is coming up in not the too distant future. What's happening?
3: Yes, we have a popular return of Catch the Ace that is coming back. And we're really grateful to Mike and his team at Grey Matter Beer Company, where we will be hosting that draw again. So that is the Progressive Lottery Jackpot, all of our favorites. So there's a guaranteed winner every week, which makes this draw extra fun for us. I get to give away a check every week and call a winner, which is, again, just a community joy, and what a gift.
2: You're Vanna White, basically.
3: Yes, I do say that. And I like to put on my best Vanna White moves, too, every Wednesday live at 4 p.m. So come to Grey Matter or watch us on Facebook for that draw.
2: Now, can you tell us quickly, why is fundraising so important at the hospice? What do you have to raise?
3: Oh, it's such an obstacle we have to overcome. So we do receive some government funding, but only about 40% of our funding comes from the government. The rest of the 60%, we do have to fundraise. So that's a huge amount. It's a little over $460,000 annually now, as we have increased our capacity to serve even more local families through a third suite, which is, again, an exciting gift to give back to the community, but another fundraising challenge.
2: Let's talk about the best place to go online when they want to watch for when the Catch the Ace relaunches. Where's the best place to go online for the hospice?
3: Kincardine Catch the Ace Facebook page or the Huron Shores Hospice Facebook page. I do share the live stream on both those pages every week and announce all the draw winners, the jackpot, all that good stuff that you want to know.
2: Well, this is what I love about fundraisers for the Huron Shores Hospice. Firstly, you're helping out the hospice because they give dignity and respect for the end of life journey of the people that we love. But also with like the Catch the Ace, you're getting an amazing chance to bring home some great money.
3: Yeah, I say those odds are pretty good. A little better than the OLG lottery, right?
2: We've been speaking with Jessica Daniluk, the Community Engagement Coordinator at the Huron Shores Hospice. Have a great morning.
3: Thank you, everybody. Thank you, Roland.
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2: Shoreline Classics, yes, it is the coffee shop tour here at Inn at the Harbor in downtown Kincardine, brought to you by Harbor Hill Retirement Community. Well, coming up next, we're going to let you know about the things you have to think about heading into the municipal election. We're going to be speaking with Dave Trumbull. He's the vice president for Bruce County for the Grey Bruce Labor Council. That's coming up after Dream Destroyer and Sloan.

0: for this.
1: 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Upbeat, which definitely helps me wake up.
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4: Shoreline Classics Mornings with Roland. Yes, we're at the coffee shop tour brought to you by Harbor Hill Retirement Community. We're at Inn on the Harbor in Kincardine. No better time to talk to my friend here. His name is Dave Trumbull. He's the vice president for Bruce County for the Grey Bruce Labor Council. Good morning, Dave.
5: Morning, Roland. Great to be here again.
4: So, Dave, the reason I wanted to have you on is because there is an election coming up, which means issues come to the forefront because they become election issues. What does the Grey Bruce Labor Council want people to think about when they head to the polls?
5: Actually, the number one thing is to remember that even though this is a municipal election, every election at the end of the day, all politics are local. Right? Doesn't matter whether you've got an MP or an MPP or a local municipal politician as we have coming up in October. Politics all lands in our lap in our community in one way or another. So we've been saying to people, look, you need to go out and you need to be very careful and understand what each of your politicians stands for. You know, one of the things that we released in our statement is we've said, you know, we have a lot of politicians across Ontario that may or may not have served in different levels of government. So if you have a politician that was an MP or an MPP in a previous government and now they're running locally, don't just look at their behavior locally. Look at what they did at the federal or provincial level. You know, sadly, there are going to be some of those politicians that were slash and burn politicians. Whether they would admit it or not, they'll say, oh, it's just part of the government. Well, if you were part of the government, you still voted in favor of whatever policies they were to stay in that government. So I want people to be very careful. Ask good questions. You know, a few years ago, there was a big push for living wage communities. Would your community consider, as an elected person, would you go to your council and say, let's declare ourselves a living wage community? Doesn't mean you set policy for all the businesses, but it gives the businesses a target. Let's make sure that nobody in this community is left behind.
4: Now, can I ask you while you're here, because the news recently was, of course, about those unfortunate steelworkers that lost their jobs. Give us some perspective on what all that means and what can be done about it.
5: It's a very, very difficult decision, a very, very difficult problem, because we know that there are external pressures. But the simple reality of it is Stelco, you're speaking of Stelco in Hamilton, there has been external pressures on Stelco for all the wrong reasons. They've been looking to cut the workforce in a number of ways for several decades. And they've even put pressure on their pensioners. So the fact that they are laying off 350 to 500 workers saying, oh, it's because of tariffs, it's because of economic pressures, I would question that. I think we need to ask more difficult questions. When I talked to students for a long, long time, they always said, well, what's job security, Dave? I said, well, job security is a simple question. If you actually are given a comfortable, secure position, you're going to produce really, really quality products, quality steel, quality aluminum, quality cars. Who's going to beat a path to your door? Customers. That's job security. It's not some blanket statement that says we're going to give you a good wage and a pension just because you're here. It means you have some level of security for your family. And guess what you get to do? You can focus on your work.
4: Now, if someone hears this and has questions of the Grey Bruce Labor Council, maybe they want to ask the right questions heading into a debate, or maybe when they show up at their door, where's the best place to reach out to?
5: I've always said it's very easy to reach me directly. Like I said, my contact information is on our Facebook page. It's on our Instagram. We have a WordPress site. We welcome questions. And we are going to release a longer statement in sort of written form as we get a little closer to the election. And within it, we're going to have those questions. But like I said, you can do them on the air. I mean, the idea of the living wage. Is your local council concerned about ensuring that their municipal employees are looked after? One question we often have around day of mourning was we talk about the number of municipal employees that are actually at risk when they're out working. Don't forget, municipal workers are often your largest employer in the community.
4: Wow. Well, I want to thank my guest. His name is Dave Trumbull. He's the vice president for Bruce County for the Grey Bruce Labor Council. Have yourself a great morning.
5: Thank you so much, Roland. Always great to be here.
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2: Shoreline Classics weather, a mix of sun and cloud throughout the morning, slight chance of showers, a high 14 degrees. Clear skies later tonight, down to a low of zero overnight. Tomorrow, sunshine throughout the day, high 17, with partly cloudy skies and a chance of showers Tuesday night, low 8. A mix of sun and cloud through the day on Wednesday, chance of showers, high 19. Find your full weather forecast online at shorelineclassicsfm.com.
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Flying Classics. Yes, it is a wonderful Monday morning, and yes, it is the coffee shop tour on location here at Inn at the Harbor in downtown King Cardon. Well, guess what? We're going to be extending the show a little bit because we have so many amazing guests. We have two remaining coming up next. We're going to talk to Carol Lee Foster. She's the GM over at Harbor Hill Retirement Community, all about what they've been up to and what they are all about. Then just after 10 o'clock, we're going to have a great interview with Mr. Jason Finner. He is from the King Cardon Rotary Club, all about a great Halloween-themed sharecrow event, raising food donations and money for great causes. Taking us to the great interview with Carol Lee Foster, here's Accidentally in Love and Counting Crows.

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3: Shoreline Classics. Yes, it is mornings with Roland. Yes, we are on location at Inn at the Harbor for the coffee shop tour brought to you by Harbor Hill Retirement Community. I actually have the general manager of Harbor Hill across me right now. Her name is Carol Lee. Good morning, Carol Lee.
4: Good morning, Roland. How are things for you today?
3: I am good. So what's new at Harbor Hill?
4: Well, there's lots of fantastic things new at Harbor Hill, but there's one kind of unusual thing, mm-hmm. and that would be AI happens to be alive and well at Harbor Hill. And what I mean by that is there is a really interesting scam going around right now where AI has been able to replicate voices. So last week, I had a gentleman come to see me who received a phone call from his friend mm-hmm. who lives at Harbor Hill, claiming he was at the lawyer's office. He'd been in an accident and was in the process of trying to do a settlement with the other injured party and needed to borrow some money short term. Could he help him out? And, you know, friends help one another. He said, yes, I'm going to need to make some phone calls. So the caller said, I'll be back in touch with you in 30 minutes to let you know how this goes. So the gentleman was quite sharp and thought, he and I are supposed to be having lunch. Why don't I take a walk to the pub here at Harbor Hill? Mm-hmm. And there was his friend waiting to lunch with him. So that was the first opportunity we identified. And after sharing that with the other community members, three other situations popped up. So really, Roland, I think the most important message I can share with people is that if someone calls you asking for money, claiming to be a friend, a family member, a former employee, or a former coworker, stop the call, reach out to that person to verify if this is in fact true or not.
3: Oh, wow. I'm glad you were able to intervene, because that scam, it's as simple, I guess, as someone calling, no one talking, and you saying, hello, hello, hello. They've got your voice.
4: That's it. That's exactly how it happens.
3: Well, if for people that aren't familiar, what exactly is Harbor Hill all about?
4: Well, Harbor Hill is an incredible property because we're an independent retirement community, and we also provide supportive care in someone's suite. Mm-hmm. So that's what makes Harbor Hill unique, in that all of your meals are included. We have two fabulous dining rooms. We have a pub. We have lots of activities. We have a van to go out and do excursions and shopping, and an opportunity for people to really live their best life and enjoy their retirement without the worry of maintaining the property. And this time of year, raking leaves, you don't need to worry about that. You don't need to worry about what am I making for dinner and did I do my groceries. We take care of that, and we even take care of the light housekeeping. So if you're looking to really enjoy your retirement, press the easy button by moving into Harbor Hill. That's what we're about.
3: And then with Thanksgiving coming up, you have a great thing planned as well.
4: We sure do. For every holiday, we do the dinner to go. So for those people that don't like to cook, don't have an interest in cooking, or are just too darn busy, you know, they purchase the whole meal from us. It's catered. It's their turkey. It's their potatoes, their gravy, their veggies, their pie, the ham, the whole kit and caboodle. And we are going to be doing 25 of those for this Thanksgiving, but we're holding one back. Mm-hmm. And it's being used for the people that live at Harbor Hill to recognize and appreciate the staff members of Harbor Hill by nominating who they feel has gone above and beyond to put their name in the draw for the turkey to go meal.
3: How many nominations have you gotten?
4: Take a wild guess.
3: I would say over 100.
4: 154.
3: That is amazing.
4: It is amazing.
3: Now, I have to say, I want to give a big thanks to the staff at Harbor Hill, because my parents lived at the Paris version of Harbor Hill by the same company. Staff took care of them like they were family. They were so loved and thought about. So thank you to Harbor Hill staff. Now, I want to give you a chance for, if people want more information on Harbor Hill, where can they go online?
4: You can go online, www.harborhillsuites.com, or you can always call us at 519-440-0110.
3: There you go, everybody. If you have a family member that maybe would like some assistance in their living, reach out to Harbor Hill and the great staff, including Carol Lee. Have a great morning.
4: Thank you, Roland. You have a great day, too.
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Shoreline Classics. Well, yes, we are closing off our coffee shop tour here at Inn at the Harbor in downtown Kincardine, brought to you by Harbor Hill Retirement Community. And we're going to have our last guest, but not least, we're going to have Jason Finner across from me from the Kincardine Rotary Club. He's going to be talking about a great event called the Share Crows Event. If you want to find out all the sort of Halloween-themed fun that's coming up and happening right now and all this month, it'll be right after, right now in Van Halen.

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2: Shoreline Classics is mornings with Roland. Well, guess what? We're at the coffee shop tour. We're at Inn on the Harbor in downtown Kincardine, brought to you by Harbor Hill Retirement Community. And I get to talk to Jason Finner from the Kincardine Rotary Club. Good morning.
3: Good morning. How are you?
2: I am good. The good thing about the Rotary Club is you always have fundraisers going on to raise money for the community.
3: It's been a busy month, that's for sure. Up next for us is the Sharecrows Food Drive Tour.
2: So tell us, what is that exactly about?
3: Needs a little bit of explanation, but it's an awful lot of fun. The Sharecrows organization started in the Port Elgin, Southampton area, and it was a response to COVID where people couldn't congregate. So they created a community-wide fundraiser for the food bank in your area. So what businesses and residents do is they put up a scarecrow at their place, and they register at the Sharecrows website. And from there, you put up a food bin, and then residents in the community buy a map from either our website or a few of our retailers in town, and it's like a scavenger hunt. And so you can buy this map, and then you can go around the community, and we just encourage people, make a lot of fun, go and get a case of, you know, something, and pasta or whatever it is, and you can go around and find all these different scarecrows throughout the community. Of course, all the food is raised for the Kincardine Food Bank. And the money that's raised, the way to get the map is either through our website or through a retailer by donation. Mm-hmm. And that money then goes toward Kincardine Rotary's programs, not the least of which is our commitment to raising money for the Kincardine Hospital Foundation.
2: That is awesome. Now, it's all, of course, because Halloween's coming up, right? A sharecrow, you can put funny, you can put scary, you can put whatever you want.
3: You put your personality on it. I mean, last year, can't quite do it this year, but last year my wife and I, we had a skeleton that had a Toronto Blue Jays jersey on.
2: Yeah.
3: This year didn't quite work out so great for the Blue Jays, but have fun with it. You know, some people love Thanksgiving, some people love Halloween, some people just simply, hey, use your personality and have a lot of fun with it. And we love posting all the pictures on our Facebook page. For Kincardine Rotary.
2: Let's talk about, because you just had that great secure shredding event in support of the hospital. How did that go?
3: It went wonderfully well. We had people showing up at 9:30 before the event started at 10. And, you know, it's funny because there's so much trust with Rotary is that we've always promoted that event as saying, it's the shredding is done on site. Well, we had people just dropping off their personal documents at 9:30 and saying, don't worry, we trust your Rotary Club. We're not sticking around waiting for the truck to even show up, right? Mm-hmm. So yeah, it was a wonderful morning of tying in, helping out the hospital foundation along with the other environmental objectives that Rotary has. And let's face it, all of those documents didn't go into the landfill, and they're now shredded. They're going to be baled and reused for something else.
2: That is amazing.
3: Yeah.
2: Now, I know with the Rotary Club, you're always looking for new members. So online, where's the best place to go to get for these upcoming events, but also maybe to become a Rotarian?
3: Yeah, always Facebook, do a search for Kincardine Rotary. And from there, you can find and just direct message us. And we'd love to get in touch with you. And it's very simple. Just come to a meeting and see if you like what you see. Give us a test drive. You know, we're low pressure, but you know, we always encourage people to say, I see in my professional life, I see so many people go back to work on contract because they miss the people. Mm-hmm. And so what we emphasize to people is, hey, when you're an empty nester, I mean, hey, well, anybody can be a member, but if you're freshly an empty nester or you have retired and you just miss people and that engagement and doing good things for the community, come give us a try.
2: I love it. It's basically feeling bigger than a bigger part of something than more than yourself.
3: 100%.
2: Yeah. Well, there you go, everybody. Get those Sharecrow displays ready, raising those food donations for the food bank, helping out the hospital with the commitment from the Kincardine Rotary Club. I want to thank my guest. His name is Jason Finner. He's a member of the Kincardine Rotary Club.
3: Wonderful. Thanks for having us on again.
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2: Well, yes, we had a great coffee shop tour stop today and this morning at Inn at the Harbor in downtown Kincardine. Of course, brought to you by Harbor Hill Retirement Community. I want to thank my guests on site here. We, of course, had Jason Finner from the Kincardine Rotary Club, all about the great Share Crows event happening now. We had Carol Lee Foster. She is the general manager over at Harbor Hill Retirement Community, talking about what they are all about. We had Jessica Daniluk, the Community Engagement Coordinator with the Huron Shores Hospice, talking about the great return of the Catch the Ace, as well as their other great fundraisers. We also had Matt Showalter, Manager at Inn at the Harbor. And plus, we had from the Grey Bruce Labor Council, the Bruce Chapter, he's the Vice President, we had Dave Trumbull. I hope you enjoyed bringing this show. I loved bringing it to you this morning. I hope you enjoyed it. Remember, if you want any of the interviews, we will get them posted to the Shoreline Classics Facebook page. Of course, coming up this afternoon is going to be the one and only Brandon Burge. He's got your afternoon driving you through the workday from 2 till 6 p.m. He's got his five random facts. He's got his rock notes. He's got his great selection of Shoreline Classics. I hope you have a great day. Make sure to get outside and enjoy some of the great fall weather. I'll be back tomorrow morning with more Shoreline Mornings.

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5: Shoreline Classics weather, a mix of sun and cloud throughout the morning, slight chance of showers, a high 14 degrees. Clear skies later tonight, down to a low of 0 overnight. Tomorrow, sunshine throughout the day, high 17, with partly cloudy skies and a chance of showers Tuesday night, low 8. A mix of sun and cloud through the day on Wednesday, chance of showers, high 19. Find your full weather forecast online at shorelineclassicsfm.com.
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3: Hi, I'm Kimberly Payne. I'm the Executive Director of the Alexandra Marine and General Hospital Foundation. And I'm thrilled to say that we're bringing back our annual radiothon hosted by Shoreline Classics at Zayers on Friday, October the 9th from 9 to 3. We'll be on site with a barbecue. We'll be accepting donations of all kinds. So bring your check, bring your cash. 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We'd like to hear from you about your experience at AMGH. We are raising money, $60,000 that day. This is in addition to the $1.4 million we've already committed for our annual capital campaign equipment at the hospital. $60,000 will bring a piece of equipment that assists with the removal of polyps, cauterizes them, and this all happens during your colonoscopy process. It's essential to keep our patients safe. This piece of equipment keeps our hospital vital. It keeps it relevant, and it keeps healthcare local and close to home for all of the people who need it when they need it the most.
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4: Shoreline Classics weather. A yellow frost advisory is in effect across the area as temperatures are expected to fall near or below the freezing mark tonight and linger into Tuesday morning. A mix of sun and cloud throughout the afternoon. Slight chance of showers, high 13 degrees. Clear skies later tonight, low zero, with a risk of frost. Tomorrow, sunshine throughout the day, high 17, with partly cloudy skies. Today, chance of showers Tuesday night, low 12. Mix of sun and cloud through the day on Wednesday, slight chance of showers, high 19. Find your full weather forecast online at shorelineclassicsfm.com.
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0: From the Shoreline Classics Newsroom, I'm Nick Powell. A Dundalk man's facing a list of charges after he drove down a closed road. On October 2nd, just after 8:30 p.m., Gray Brusopi were on patrol when they saw a driver on a closed portion of Southgate Road 22 towards Highway 10 in Southgate. Police stopped the driver. During the interaction, noticed signs of impairment. 54-year-old was charged with driving on a closed highway and operation while impaired, who will appear in court in November. Someone bought a $40 million winning Lotto Max ticket in Gray County, but it's about to expire. The unclaimed ticket will expire October 28th unless the rightful ticket holder can come forward. The exact location of the ticket sold isn't known, but it was purchased from an authorized lottery retailer in Gray County. Winning tickets from the October 28th, 2025 Lotto Max draw is 6, 14, 17, 19, 26, 43, 45, with bonus number 27. A Godrich Coffee Company has partnered up with Kin Canada with a coffee roast supporting the community. Metalhead Coffee has partnered with Kin Canada as part of the launch of the Kin Canada Community Coffee, with Kin Canada working with roasters across Canada, Metalhead and Godrich being among them. Chris Bowen, owner of Metalhead Coffee, says their blend is something any coffee drinker would enjoy.
1: We chose my medium roast that I use now. It's a Guatemala blend that's fantastic stuff, and it always seems to be available as well from the suppliers.
0: Bags are available for purchase from the Metalhead site. Plans are in place to also have it available from the Kin Canada websites. And the search has been suspended by the U.S. Coast Guard in their efforts to locate a medical transport aircraft from Ontario, which went missing over the Atlantic Ocean from the weekend. The aircraft, known as Heartbeat 104 Medevac by Latitude Air Ambulance, acknowledged the decision, saying they have to face the heartbreaking reality that four members of their team, patient and patient's family escort, are presumed to have died. Debris from the Coast Guard was found off the coast of Nantucket, Massachusetts. For these and other stories, visit our website at shorelineclassicsfm.com. Weather is next.
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0: Shoreline Classics weather. A yellow frost advisory is in effect across the area as temperatures are expected to fall near or below the freezing mark tonight and linger into Tuesday morning. A mix of sun and cloud throughout the afternoon. Slight chance of showers, high 13 degrees. Clear skies later tonight, low 0 with a risk of frost. Tomorrow, sunshine throughout the day, high 17 with partly cloudy skies and a chance of showers Tuesday night, low 12. Mix of sun and cloud through the day on Wednesday, slight chance of showers, high 19. Find your full weather forecast online at shorelineclassicsfm.com.
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0: Chucking sports, the ALDS continues today with the Chicago White Sox looking for a 2-0 series lead before they head home, staying in Cleveland to take on the Guardians. While Tampa Bay entertains the New York Yankees, the Rays up 1-0. On the ice, the Pittsburgh Penguins look to stay undefeated as they host Winnipeg. Ottawa heads to Boston to take on the Bruins, while Tampa Bay entertains Philadelphia. Week 4 closes out in New Orleans as the Saints get a divisional matchup against the Atlanta Falcons. Both teams sit with a 1-2 record. Kickoff at 8:15. The NFL says they're reviewing an official's use of profanity directed at Arizona Cardinals tight end Trey McBride on Sunday. The NFL Players Association says this kind of behavior from an official to a player is unacceptable. The NFL Referees Association has not responded for comments. And that is a look at sports. I'm Nick Powell.
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4: Checking in on the financial markets. Over the noon hour, the TSX is down 68 points to 35,434. The S&P 500 up 33 to 77.56. The Dow Jones dipped 78 points to 51,098. And the NASDAQ up 202 to 27,393. Crude is down 45 cents to $90.46 a barrel. Gold up $13 to $4,175 an ounce, and the loonie trading at 70.2 cents U.S. With your noon market watch, I'm Robin Brady.
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6: Good afternoon. Here is the report for Monday from Farm Market News at the University of Guelph Ridgetown campus. From Ontario Pork, Quebec's average price on Friday was $193.15 per 100 kilos dressed weight. The previous market day, CME constructed price was $79.92 U.S. per 100 weight dressed weight. Compared to the previous day, this was down 57 cents. At the Chicago Board of Trade today, the corn futures are narrowly mixed. December down a quarter cent at 497 and a half. Soybean futures are slightly higher, with November up 10

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It's happening now on Shoreline Classics.

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0: Goderich, Kincardine, Port Elgin, your fall soundtrack lives right here. 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
4: Shoreline Classics weather. A yellow frost advisory is in effect across the area as temperatures are expected to fall near or below the freezing mark tonight and linger into Tuesday morning. A mix of sun and cloud throughout the afternoon. Slight chance of showers, high 13 degrees. Clear skies later tonight, low zero, with a risk of frost. Tomorrow, sunshine throughout the day, high 17, with partly cloudy skies, and a chance of showers Tuesday night, low 12. Mix of sun and cloud through the day on Wednesday, slight chance of showers, high 19. Find your full weather forecast online at shorelineclassicsfm.com.
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5: Shoreline Classics weather. A yellow frost advisory is in effect across the area as temperatures are expected to fall near or below the freezing mark tonight and linger into Tuesday morning. A mix of sun and cloud throughout the afternoon. Slight chance of showers, high 13 degrees. Clear skies later tonight, low zero, with a risk of frost. Tomorrow, sunshine throughout the day, high 17, with partly cloudy skies. Today, chance of showers Tuesday night, low 12. Mix of sun and cloud through the day on Wednesday, slight chance of showers, high 19. Find your full weather forecast online at shorelineclassicsfm.com.
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0: What's up, Shoreliners? Brandon Burge keeping you company here on your Monday afternoon. We are sitting at 13 degrees, and tonight, under a frost advisory as we dip all the way down to zero, but tomorrow is going to be nice and sunny, a high of 17. Reach out to the Shoreline News team with any news or traffic tips at 519-525-8478. Let's get into it. Before we do, actually, if you were traveling through Gray County at all, or perhaps live there and purchased a lottery ticket, better check those numbers, as you only have until October the 28th to claim your $40 million jackpot. Wouldn't that be unreal? The draw took place on October 28th of last year, and the winning numbers are 6, 14, 17, 19, 26, 43, 45, and your bonus number 27. The full news story is on our website, shorelineclassicsfm.com, so make sure to head there. But good luck if you have a lottery ticket you've yet to scan. Your five random facts are just around the corner. I have details as well on the Welcome Home reopening celebration of Godrich Memorial coming up this weekend. In the meantime, let's take a quick break. Peter Gabriel, The Killers, and the Allman Brothers after this.
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0: It's time, Sherliners. These are your five random facts. Number one on our list today, did you know? The average person will spend 38 days of their life brushing their teeth. Number two, a cheetah can accelerate from 0 to 63 miles per hour, which is over 101 kilometers per hour, in 3 seconds. Number three, there are 18 times more bacteria on your smartphone than there are on a toilet handle. Number four, Dr. Seuss wrote Green Eggs and Ham to win a bet against his publisher, who thought that he could not complete a book with only 50 words. And number five, Phobotrivophobia is a fear of trivia about phobias. Those are your five random facts. Don't go anywhere. Shoreline weather update coming up after this.
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4: Shoreline Classics weather. A yellow frost advisory is in effect across the area as temperatures are expected to fall near or below the freezing mark tonight and linger into Tuesday morning. A mix of sun and cloud throughout the afternoon. Slight chance of showers, high 13 degrees. Clear skies later tonight, low 0, with a risk of frost. Tomorrow, sunshine throughout the day, high 17 with partly cloudy skies. Today, chance of showers Tuesday night, low 12. Mix of sun and cloud through the day on Wednesday, slight chance of showers, high 19. Find your full weather forecast online at shorelineclassicsfm.com.
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0: 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From Sloan on Shoreline Classics. This coming Saturday, a very special day in the town of Godrich, as we're finally seeing the reopening of Godrich Memorial, now the community center, formerly the arena. 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For full details on this, check out Godrich Memorial on Facebook.
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0: 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Sounds like a lot of fun and a great way to give back. So I've got the details, but first the Black Keys, Poison, and the Goo Goo Dolls.
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0: Isn't It a Pity from George Harrison on Shoreline Classics. The Concarton Rotary Club is jumping on board with the Sharecrows Initiative, which encourages us all to be hunger heroes. So you create a scarecrow, and then you put it on your lawn between October 20th and the 31st with a collection bin. Then during that time, you grab a map and you head out with a group to find all the scarecrows in town and give donations. All the collected food is going to the Concarton Food Bank, Church of the Messiah, on November 1st from 1 to 3 p.m. Cash donations are going directly to the Concarton and Community Healthcare Foundation. 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Let's take a quick break. Shoreline weather update and the Grapes of Wrath on the way.
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2: Hello, my name is Dr. Jennifer Ford, and I'm a general surgeon here at Alexandra Marine and General Hospital. And I'm thrilled to be the spokesperson for our recent initiative and fundraising campaign to bring a new energy device here to the operating room where we do our endoscopy for the patients of the community. And so why do we need this when we already have one? Well, to be honest, our most recent one, or the one we have now, is kind of like the analog to the digital world. It's outdated, it's old, it's served us well. And so what this new energy device does is it allows us to more efficiently and more safely do these procedures that we need to do for the community. Additionally, it has new things that we can add and offer to the patients where before we would have to send you to London or Stratford. So we're really excited to be able to offer these new procedures and new interventions for the patients with this device. And so the radiothon is on Friday, October 9th, located at Zayers here in Goderich from 9 to 3, and we hope to see you there.
3: Shoreline Classics weather, a yellow frost advisory is in effect across the area as temperatures are expected to fall near or below the freezing mark tonight and linger into Tuesday morning. A mix of sun and cloud throughout the afternoon, slight chance of showers, high 13 degrees. Clear skies later tonight, low zero with a risk of frost. Tomorrow, sunshine throughout the day, high 17 with partly cloudy skies, a chance of showers Tuesday night, low 12. Mix of sun and cloud through the day on Wednesday, slight chance of showers, high 19. Find your full weather forecast online at shorelineclassicsfm.com.
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0: Wrestling fans, you're not going to want to miss this one. Coming up on October 17th, 365 Pro Wrestling is coming back live. 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
1: An incident involving a box containing several items given to a business in Wingham saw a heavy police response on Friday. Police were called at 2:17 p.m. after a box containing several items was dropped off at the business on Josephine Street. Business and surrounding area were evacuated as a precaution. The Graber's Explosive Disposal Unit arriving at the scene, the item removed, and the scene cleared. The municipality of Blue Water is looking for suspects after vandalism was seen on a work site. Officials say the work was done at a bridge structure on Par Line between McDonald Road and Rogerville Road. The municipality says this type of vandalism can have serious impacts on municipal projects, which can increase costs, slow down the work, and extend project timelines. And the municipality of Concordon says racism, hate, bullying, and violence has no place in town. The town responded after being made aware of a recent incident involving youth in the community, adding Concordon's an inclusive and welcoming community where everyone should feel safe, valued, and respected. The matter remains under investigation. Chugging sports, the ALDS continues today with the Chicago White Sox looking for a 2-0 series lead before they head home, staying in Cleveland to take on the Guardians, while Tampa Bay entertains the New York Yankees, the Rays up 1-0. On the ice, the Pittsburgh Penguins look to stay undefeated as they host Winnipeg. Ottawa heads to Boston to take on the Bruins, while Tampa Bay entertains Philadelphia. Week 4 closes out in New Orleans as the Saints get a divisional matchup against the Atlanta Falcons. Both teams sit with a 1-2 record. Kickoff at 8:15.
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0: Don't Fear the Reaper from the Blue Oyster Cult on Shoreline Classics and a little after 4 p.m. Coming up in this hour, two great Halloween events. The Spooktacular in Kincardine, and then every year, the town of Godrich puts together their Halloween hotspots and want to make sure if you've got an awesome Halloween display that you'll get added to that list. So I've got details coming up. First, the Bare Naked Ladies, Gowan, and Blind Melon after this.
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5: Shoreline Classics weather. Yellow frost advisory in effect for the area for temperatures expected to fall or near below freezing this evening into tomorrow morning. Clear this evening, low of 0 with frost. Sunny tomorrow morning, high of 16, UV index moderate. Clear early tomorrow evening, then partly cloudy, 30% chance of showers overnight, low of 11. Mix of sun and cloud Wednesday, 40% chance of showers, high of 19. For your long-range weather forecast, visit shorelineclassicsfm.com.
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0: Rhinoceros from the Smashing Pumpkins on Shoreline Classics. Just jumping in for a very quick minute here, Shoreliners. An event we look forward to every single year around Halloween, the Spooktacular in downtown Concordat. A chance for the kids to do some Halloween trick-or-treating safely and a chance for our downtown businesses to get creative with their displays. So that is October the 24th this year, 10 a.m. to 12 p.m. it will be going on, so make sure the kids are in their costumes. This year, there's actually trick-or-treating for the pets as well, courtesy of Pet Value. Bring your pet in with a costume and get a bonus treat. That again as part of the Spooktacular, 10 a.m. to 12 p.m. Saturday, October 24th. The Arkells and Saga coming up, and then Nick Powell will have your 60-second Shoreline News Update.
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1: Someone bought a $40 million winning Lotto Max ticket in Gray County, but it's about to expire. The unclaimed ticket expires October 28th unless the rightful ticket holder can come forward. The winning ticket from the October 28th, 2025 Lotto Max draw is 6, 14, 17, 19, 26, 43, 45, with bonus number 27. A Dundalk man's facing a list of charges after he drove down a closed road. On October 2nd, just after 8:30 p.m., Graber's OPP were on patrol. They spotted a driver on a closed portion of Southgate Road 22 towards Highway 10 in Southgate, with the 54-year-old being charged with driving on a closed highway and operation while impaired, who will appear in court in November. The Godrich Coffee Company has partnered up with Kin Canada with a coffee roast supporting the community. Metalhead Coffee's partnered as part of a launch with Kin Canada's Community Coffee, with Kin Canada working with roasters across Canada, and Metalhead and Godrich being among them. Bags are available for purchase from the Metalhead site, with plans in place to also have it available from the Kin Canada sites. Chucking sports, the ALDS continues today, with the Chicago White Sox looking for a 2-0 series lead before they head home, staying in Cleveland to take on the Guardians, while Tampa Bay entertains the New York Yankees, the Rays up 1-0. On the ice, the Pittsburgh Penguins look to stay undefeated as they host Winnipeg. Ottawa heads to Boston to take on the Bruins, while Tampa Bay entertains Philadelphia. Week 4 closes out in New Orleans as the Saints get a divisional matchup against the Atlanta Falcons. Both teams sit with a 1-2 record. Kickoff at 8:15.
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4: Checking the closing markets for Monday. The TSX closed 15 points higher at 35,518. The S&P 500 gained 51 points to close at 7,773. The Dow Jones is up 90 points to finish the day at 51,267, while the NASDAQ closed at 27,477, 286 points higher. Crude is down $1 to $89 a barrel. Gold rose $6 to $4,168 an ounce. And the Canadian dollar is trading at 70 cents U.S. With your closing market report, I'm Kirk Dickinson.
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8: Afternoons with Burge.

Our last hour here, Shoreliners, and that means your rock notes are coming up. Today, we will, of course, pay tribute to the late, great Sass Jordan, who just recently performed at Music in the Fields and unfortunately passed away at the age of 63 over the weekend. The Rolling Stones are also in the news, another nail in the coffin for their future tour dates. And then AC/DC performed with the Foo Fighters, part of their Power Up tour on Friday. In the meantime, let's take a quick break right after this. No Doubt, Tone Loc and Trooper. Fall

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Rock Notes time, Shoreliners, and we are going to start with Sass Jordan. Just shocked to hear about her passing over the weekend. She was only 63 years old. And even more shocking because it was just last year that she performed at Music in the Fields in Lucknow. Reports coming through at this point that she had a brief battle with cancer. The death comes weeks after she canceled a number of scheduled Ontario performances due to a serious medical issue. Her career took off in the 1980s with the release of her Juno Award-winning debut album, Tell Somebody. So many hits that include Make You a Believer, my personal favorite, High Road Easy, Tell Somebody, So Hard, and more. She's known for giving a young Taylor Hawkins his first professional drumming gig years before he joined the Foo Fighters. She was British-born but Montreal-raised, and we certainly are going to miss her. Again, Sass Jordan passing away at the age of 63. Next, AC/DC wound up their Power Up Tour on Friday at MetLife Stadium. The show was opened by the Foo Fighters, during which Dave Grohl reflected on seeing AC/DC's Let There Be Rock concert film when he was a kid. Later, Grohl joined AC/DC on stage for an awesome rendition of Highway to Hell. And finally, the Rolling Stones. It was last week that Ronnie Wood's wife said she didn't think they'd be touring anytime soon. Well, Ronnie has reiterated that the group's future live activity has stalled because Keith Richards is not ready to commit. In a new interview, he said, "I know Mick is busting to go, and Keith is not busting to go. You've got to have everybody's enthusiasm to do it." In the meantime, Wood is focused on his ammo band, but did say, quote, "When my compadres say, let's go, I'll be ready." Those are your Rock Notes. Shoreline weather update right after this. We'll also hear from 741.

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3: Shoreline Classics weather, yellow frost advisory in effect for the area for temperatures expected to fall or near below freezing this evening into tomorrow morning. Clear this evening, low of zero with frost. Sunny tomorrow morning, high of 16, UV index moderate. Clear early tomorrow evening, then partly cloudy, 30% chance of showers overnight, low of 11. Mix of sun and cloud Wednesday, 40% chance of showers, high of 19. For your long-range weather forecast, visit shorelineclassicsfm.com.
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0: Off of their greatest album of all time, Fleetwood Mac's Rumors, It's the Chain on Shoreline Classics. And I'm going to sign off here, Shoreliners. Simple Plan, Chilliwack, Green Day, and Rough Trade on the way. Remember, October 17th, 365 Pro Wrestling is coming to Godrich. We've also got the Sharecrows Initiative going on right now. In Kincardine, the Rotary Club has your details, so make sure you're following them on social media. The Halloween Hotspots map is being put together in Godrich. And if you've got an awesome Halloween display and want your home featured, make sure to reach out to Godrich Tourism now. And then the Spooktacular in Kincardine coming up October 24th. And this weekend is the Welcome Home reopening celebration for what's now being called Godrich Memorial Community Center, formerly the Arena. As always, stay safe, enjoy your night. We'll catch up again tomorrow.
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2: An incident involving a box containing several items given to a business in Wingham saw a heavy police response on Friday. Police were called at 2:17 p.m. after a box containing several items was dropped off at the business on Josephine Street. Business and surrounding area were evacuated as a precaution. The Graber's Explosive Disposal Unit arriving at the scene, the item removed, and the scene cleared. The municipality of Bluewater is looking for suspects after vandalism was seen on a work site. Officials say the work was done at a bridge structure on Par Line between McDonald Road and Rogerville Road. The municipality says this type of vandalism can have serious impacts on municipal projects, which can increase costs, slow down the work, and extend project timelines. And the municipality of Concordon says racism, hate, bullying, and violence has no place in town. The town responded after being made aware of a recent incident involving youth in the community, adding Concordon's an inclusive and welcoming community where everyone should feel safe, valued, and respected. The matter remains under investigation. Chugging sports, the ALDS continues today with the Chicago White Sox looking for a 2-0 series lead before they head home, staying in Cleveland to take on the Guardians, while Tampa Bay entertains the New York Yankees, the Rays up 1-0. On the ice, the Pittsburgh Penguins look to stay undefeated as they host Winnipeg. Ottawa heads to Boston to take on the Bruins, while Tampa Bay entertains Philadelphia. Week 4 closes out in New Orleans as the Saints get a divisional matchup against the Atlanta Falcons. Both teams sit with a 1-2 record. Kickoff at 8:15.
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5: Shoreline Classics weather. Yellow frost advisory in effect for the area for temperatures expected to fall or near below freezing this evening into tomorrow morning. Clear this evening, low of zero with frost. Sunny tomorrow morning, high of 16, UV index moderate. Clear early tomorrow evening, then partly cloudy, 30% chance of showers overnight, low of 11. Mix of sun and cloud Wednesday, 40% chance of showers, high of 19. For your long-range weather forecast, visit ShorelineClassicsFM.com.
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0: neutral and classics weather. Yellow frost advisory in effect for the area for temperatures expected to fall or near below freezing this evening into tomorrow morning. Clear this evening, low of 0 with frost. Sunny tomorrow morning, high of 16, UV index moderate. Clear early tomorrow evening, then partly cloudy, 30% chance of showers overnight, low of 11. Mix of sun and cloud Wednesday, 40% chance of showers, high of 19. For your long-range weather forecast, visit shorelineclassicsfm.com.
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